0: the Westwood One Sports mobile app, you get play-by-play expert analysis and exclusive coverage all in one place, wherever you are.
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3: Yo.

0: We are Red Eye Radio. He's Eric Carlin. I'm Gary McNamara. So expect between now and the midterms, so many of these Democrat candidates, who, by the way, whether they're part of the Democrat Socialist of America or not, we have said are pinkos. And you're like, what's that? Well, pinko is a communist enabler.
1: Yes. It's not someone who is a fan of the artist Pink.
0: Yes. But you're going to see this a lot, you know, where we talked about Mamdani and Joy Reid, where Mamdani comes out and basically says, as we have said, implies to everyone, we're going to have an ID so the people of New York can benefit here. And then when the Republicans attack him, come out and going, what are you talking about? Well, we're not going to have an ID. Oh, we're talking about library cards, which are like a loyalty card to a supermarket, which, of course, is ridiculous.
1: Right.
0: Expect them to say something. Then when they're criticize Republicans for bringing it up and saying Republicans are false, and then come out with the opposite view of what they stated just 24 hours before.

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It's a show with an obsessive focus on what's good for America. 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And of course, I'll take your calls from sea to shining sea. 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
2: With a look at KFRU News, I'm David Gaines. Republicans, including the president, coming out swinging after those Senate Democratic primary results in the state of Michigan, a race that could determine the balance of power in Washington this fall. The new Democratic Senate nominee, Abdul Al-Sayed, firing back at Trump. Here's ABC's Karen Hua.
3: He's vowed to fight anti-Semitism, and last night he brushed off Trump's comments.
4: The man can't stay on focus. We're living through an affordability crisis that is generational. People are paying nearly $5 in gas because of a war he started. And half the time, if he's not talking about me, he's talking about the drapes in his ballroom.
3: The closer than expected primary win by Al-Sayed, who's never held elected office, exposes a divided Democratic Party. His positions have been called extreme by critics.
2: The New Mexico property owned by Jeffrey Epstein is now the center of a lawsuit as the state's attorney general sues the Department of Justice, claiming they're refusing to hand over necessary records.
5: Torres accused the Department of Justice of obstructing his office's investigation into the crimes committed at the sprawling ranch Epstein once owned in New Mexico. He says his office requested unredacted Epstein files 10 times to assist their investigation, but the Department of Justice has only turned over a fraction of the requested records. He asked a federal judge in Washington to declare the withholding of records unlawful and force the Department of Justice to provide his office with access to unredacted Epstein files. The DOJ says they're complying with the law and that turning over

0: These are your political insights from ABC News. After two young women who are staffers for North Carolina GOP Representative Chuck Edwards came forward with allegations of sexual misconduct, the congressman formally suspended his reelection campaign Wednesday. This after the House Ethics Committee said they found substantial evidence to believe he, quote, violated House rules related to sexual harassment and hostile workplace. Edwards plans on finishing out his term. GOP Senators Lisa Murkowski and Bill Cassidy met with Acting Attorney General Todd Blanche Wednesday to figure out whether they'll vote to confirm President Trump's former personal lawyer to the position. After the meeting, Murkowski was fairly tight-lipped.
1: I'm going to be processing a lot of what we've just discussed, so we'll go from there.
0: Homeland Security Committee Chair Rand Paul will lead the committee in a vote on a resolution to hold Dr. Anthony Fauci in contempt of Congress Thursday. In order for someone to be held in contempt, the full Senate would have to approve the resolution, which is not expected to happen. I'm Stephanie Officer, ABC News.
2: Kratom contains substances that affect your brain. Larger doses act like a downer. Lower doses can be energizing. Some people use kratom in teas or supplements to try to decrease symptoms of pain, anxiety, depression, or as an energy booster. But kratom is not regulated in the U.S. While currently legal at the national level, it's not approved by the FDA for use in medications, supplements, or food. And some cities and states have bans in place due to the risks of severe effects like liver injury, seizures, changes in heart rhythm, and difficulty breathing. Despite this, poison control reports of kratom use have spiked 64 times in the last 13 years, with nearly 75% of cases needing some medical care and about one-third requiring hospitalization. If you're using or thinking about using kratom, talk to your doctor first. There may be a safer, more proven option. With this Medical Minute, I'm Mike Dubusky.
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4: Missouri Net Sports, I'm Bill Pollack. The Cardinals wrapped up a successful trip to New York, taking 2 out of 3 from the Yankees, a 3-1 win last night. J.J. Weatherholt, a 2-run double in the 5th. He scored on Ivan Herrera's ground rule double as the Cardinals wrap up a stretch of 20 games in 20 days.
5: Feels great. I mean, everybody knows we haven't been playing our best baseball, so for us to come here and be able to finish strong is really big. We've had a tough go with the games in a row and rest like that, so...
4: The Royals have won 9 of their last 10 at home, a 2-1 win over the Twins. Michael Massey broke the tie with a go-ahead solo homer in the 7th, and Noah Cameron, dominant, striking out 9 over 8 innings, and he struck out the last 5 he faced. Massey talks about this team sticking together after a tough road trip in Colorado.
6: Regardless of the result, I think we've responded really well internally in here, you know, and I know that that's not what always, you know, some people want to hear all the time, but the sicker the dead quit.
4: Bill Pollack, Missouri Net Sports.

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1: Hi, I'm Vince Colonnaise, host of The Vince Podcast. It's a show with an obsessive focus on what's good for America. 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
2: From ABC News Tech Trends. There's been a major leadership shakeup on Google's artificial intelligence team. Demis Hassabis, who's been the CEO of Google DeepMind, will now be the chairman of that unit. He's also been named the chief scientist at Alphabet, Google's parent company. Jeff Dean, a 27-year Google veteran who previously held that role, is leaving to start his own public benefit corporation called Discovery Loop. Google has said it will be a founding investor in that AI company. In other tech world reshufflings, Nikita Beer, the head of product at X, is stepping away from that role after just 13 months on the job. And Reddit is introducing some new AI tools it says are designed to help moderate subreddits. Right now, many human moderators on the platform use a tool called Auto-Moderator to help with accounts that might be breaking the rules. That system looks for exact keywords. Reddit says AI can better handle nuance, natural language, and edge cases. With Tech Trends, I'm Mike Dubusky, ABC News. Kratom contains substances that affect your brain. Larger doses act like a downer, lower doses can be energizing. Some people use kratom in teas or supplements to try to decrease symptoms of pain, anxiety, depression, or as an energy booster. But kratom is not regulated in the U.S. While currently legal at the national level, it's not approved by the FDA for use in medications, supplements, or food. And some cities and states have bans in place due to the risks of severe effects like liver injury, seizures, changes in heart rhythm, and difficulty breathing. Despite this, poison control reports of kratom use have spiked 64 times in the last 13 years, with nearly 75% of cases needing some medical care and about one-third requiring hospitalization. If you're using or thinking about using kratom, talk to your doctor first. There may be a safer, more proven option. With this Medical Minute, I'm Mike Dubusky.
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5: Missouri Net Sports, I'm Bill Pollack. The Cardinals wrapped up a successful trip to New York, taking 2 out of 3 from the Yankees, a 3-1 win last night. J.J. Weatherholt, a 2-run double in the fifth. He scored on Ivan Herrera's ground rule double as the Cardinals wrap up a stretch of 20 games in 20 days.
6: Feels great. I mean, everybody knows we haven't been playing our best baseball, so for us to come here and be able to finish strong is really big. We've had a tough go with the games in a row and rest like that. So
5: the Royals have won 9 of their last 10 at home, a 2-1 win over the Twins. Michael Massey broke the tie with a go-ahead solo homer in the 7th, and Noah Cameron dominant, striking out 9 over 8 innings, and he struck out the last 5 he faced. Massey talks about this team sticking together after a tough road trip in Colorado.
7: Regardless of the result, I think we've responded really well internally in here, you know, and I know that that's not what always, you know, it's not what people want to hear all the time, but this is a group that doesn't quit.
5: Bill Pollack, Missouri Net Sports. Mizzou will have a new quarterback this season in Austin Simmons and a new center replacing 4-year starter Connor Tolleson. Dominic Giudice started 13 games at left guard last season. He's making the move to center.
8: I played center before I came here for about 5 games at Michigan, so I think overall I still had kind of, you know, the main tools that were built in me from then.
5: Giudice says fall camp will be all about getting comfortable back at that position.
8: Just being able to see more things from the defensive perspective and just be able to put technique together more, because obviously there's some techniques that are a little bit different at center.
5: Daniel Boone Little League in Columbia already sent their softball team to Indiana for regionals a couple of weeks ago. Now Daniel Boone is sending their 12U baseball team there to make a return trip to Indiana for the first time since 2021 and a shot at the Little League World Series. They start Friday. Bill Pollack, Missouri Net Sports.

0: responded really well internally in here, you know, and I know that that's not what always, you know, it's not what people want to hear all the time, but this is a group that doesn't quit.
1: Bill Pollack, Missouri Nuts Sports. Mizzou will have a new quarterback this season in Austin Simmons and a new center replacing four-year starter Connor Tolleson. Dominic Giudice started 13 games at left guard last season. He's making the move to center.
2: I played center before I came here for about five games at Michigan, so I think overall I still had kind of, you know, the main tools that were built in me from then.
1: Giudice says fall camp will be all about getting comfortable back at that position.
2: Just being able to see more things from the defensive perspective and just be able to put technique together more, because obviously there's some techniques that are a little bit different at center.
1: Daniel Boone, Little League in Columbia, already sent their softball team to Indiana for regionals a couple of weeks ago. Now Daniel Boone is sending their 12U baseball team there to make a return trip to Indiana for the first time since 2021 and a shot at the Little League World Series. They start Friday. Bill Pollack, Missouri Nuts Sports.

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1: You have an opinion and a phone. 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The Vince Show.
2: Welcome back. It is The Vince Show. Our buddy Vince will be back. I know y'all miss him. Vince gets off like everybody else, so I'm glad for him. And I hope it's not an emergency situation. I hope it's a situation where he's actually, on vacation. All right. That's what I wanted to make sure, Jim. I caught myself and I said, if Vince is out for another reason, and let me give you why I say that, Jim, and you didn't know this. Well, maybe you did. I might have told you, but a couple, 3 weeks. I got a special need daughter. And by the way, this is not a self-pity thing. I'm just letting you know, and that's why I caught myself, because you never know why somebody's out. So I got a special need daughter, and about 3 weeks ago, she had 12 seizures in one day. We ended up in the hospital for a week, and she was on a vent for 5 or 6 days. To be honest with you, Jim, by the grace of God, a lot of prayer, our precious little baby's here. She's 29. She's special needs. She'll always be with us. But that was a tough time, and, people want to know where you at. You vacationed a lot. I said, no, this is not necessarily a vacation, I can promise you. But what we did was, as most families would do, Democrat or Republican, our whole focus was at that hospital. The show, nothing mattered at that point in our life. The only thing that mattered was where we get to bring our little girl home. And we did. She's doing great. She's as sassy as a mama, maybe more. So when she started being sassy again, I said, hey, we got her back. It's good. And people that know anything about seizures, that takes a lot out of you. So that's why when I caught myself and you just said, hey, Vince had a problem, I didn't want to make sure I covered that, because people were asking me, why am I taking off so much? Which is not true, Jim. I don't take off a whole lot. Anyway, my name's Moon Griffon. Moon Griffon Show. You can hear in Louisiana with syndicated

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